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1: You were listening to Khayal in Raag Jaunpuri, followed by Thumri Sindura Kafi. Our artist was Sabina Mumtaz Islam. Accompanying our artist on the tabla was Timir Roy Chaudhary, and on the harmonium was Chittaranjan Doloi. This is Ragam 24/7 on DTH, anytime Indian music. Continuing the concert, we now present Khayal in Raag Nat Bhairav. 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Accompanying her is Pinaki Chakraborty on the tabla and Sanathan Goswami on the harmonium. Listen now to Khayal in Raag Nat Bhairav by Rageshri Das.

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That was Raag Nand Kalyan. 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

That was Raag Yaman. In today's program, you just heard Shehnai and Sitar Jugalbandi by Vilayat Khan and Bismillah Khan. This program is a contribution of All India Radio, compiled at Akashwani Bengaluru for Ragam 24/7 Indian Classical Music Channel.

We were listening to a vocal recital by M.A. Kalyanakrishna Bhagavadar. He was accompanied on the violin by T.N. Krishnan and on the mridangam by Palghat R. Raghu. This program was contributed by All India Radio Chennai for Ragam 24/7 DTH, that is, anytime, India.

Sunny the mother, sunny the sun, sunny the sun, sunny the mother, sunny the mother, sunny the mother, sunny the mother, sunny the mother, sunny the mother, sunny the mother, sunny the mother, sunny the mother, sunny the mother, sunny the mother, sunny the mother, sunny the mother, sunny the mother, sunny the mother, sunny the mother, sunny the mother, sunny the mother, sunny the mother, sunny the mother, sunny the mother, sunny the mother, sunny the mother, sunny the mother, sunny the mother, sunny the mother, sunny the mother, sunny the mother, sunny the mother, sunny the mother, sunny the mother, sunny the mother, sunny the mother, sunny the mother, sunny the mother, sunny the mother, sunny the mother, sunny the mother, sunny the mother, sunny the mother, sunny the mother, sunny 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